there from Bob Sinclair versus New Shoes. I can't wait. You're in the mix here on the Drive at 5. You don't have to wait any longer. You're going in the mix for a full hour with the DJ Avery Uceda here on Dance 89.5, Seattle's Party Radio.

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0: here in the mix on The Drive at 5. Thank you so much for joining us. Big shout out to Avery Uceda for spinning the beats all hour long. 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Harmony Soleil will be joining you coming up at 6 here on Dance 89.5, Seattle's Party Radio.
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Our two-time champion, the trio of progressive house duos, Halo, Live Again, gotta take on brand new music from Brazilian DJ, producer, own boss. 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

Records on records, got records on records. I'm riding around in a cool, cool. 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

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This is the show where we take all your favorite songs, all your favorite genres, and all your favorite hits and flip them as dance remixes. I do this show every single Monday from 8 to 10 right here on Dance 89.5. Let me get back in the mix.

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hard. Yeah, right, picture that with a Kodak. Or better yet, go to Times Square, take a picture of me with a Kodak. 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And tonight, let's enjoy life. 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
5: 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A sneak peek into the future of dance music on Dance

That is Galantis. 1, 2, 3, 4. The first new song of many to come tonight on Test Spin. It's Dance 89.5. I'm Gabriel Zuss, and I'm going to spend the next hour with you listening through the latest new dance tunes. Tonight, you can expect songs from David Guetta and Hypaton, Kevin DeVries with Stylo and Monty, Silk with Shift Key, Elderbrook, MK, Shy Girl, Felix Yen with Jaguar, and Fangs, Eli Oaks, Cedric Gervais with Carla Monroe, and a lot more. I'm running out of breath. That means it's time to keep playing more new music. This one's from Albie. It's called Dancing with Your Ghost.

5 Test Spin. It's an hour of new dance music. I'm Gabriel, excited as always to bring you my hot new pick of the week. It's a good one. Of course, it's a good one. My hot new pick of the week. What else would it be? It's a new song from a staple of electronic dance music. I cannot give any more hints or I'll make it too obvious, so I have to stop myself from talking. But you do not have to wait long for my hot new pick of the week. It's on the way in 6 minutes. So stick around right here on Test Spin.

0: New music on Dance 89.5. It's Test Spin. Hey, I'm Gabriel. And of course, it's now time for my hot new pick of the week. Excited to select this one from, drumroll, Becky Hill. Of course, Becky Hill is a legend. She's been killing it for years and years and years in dance music as a vocalist on songs with many different artists in electronic dance music. But of course, she's a huge heavyweight in her own right. So many amazing solo tracks. I cannot even count the number of hits Becky Hill has had in the last decade or so in dance music, maybe even longer. But I'm so glad she has a new album coming out very soon, about 2 months out, called Rebecca. This, I think, is my favorite song she's revealed from the album so far. And of course it helps. It's got some incredible drum and bass vibes. It's Becky Hill, Changes, my hot new pick of the week on Test Spin.
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PNW music there. It's from Dancing for Oz, Predictable on Dance 89.5 Test Spin. We've already played so much good new music tonight, and it's safe to say there's a ton more on the way before we wrap things up. So stick around for new stuff from David Guetta and Hypaton, Silk with Shift Key, Elderbrook, MK, Shy Girl, Felix Yen, all with new tracks on Test Spin tonight. So lock it down, don't move, stay where you are, and put your ear against the speaker and just

from Elderbrook. That's Never Get Enough on Dance 89.5 Test Spin. It's Gabriel. Of course, we're spending this entire show with the best new dance music. I'm curious, as always, what have you liked most so far? Maybe it's one big standout, a couple, three, four. Let me know. I'm curious. Your thoughts and feelings about the show tonight. So hit me up on Instagram, Gabe_Minds. I love looking at my messages after every show and talking to you there. So again, I'm Gabe_Minds on Instagram. Look forward to chatting with you on there. This is new music from Silk and Shift Key.

Kevin DeVries, Stylo, and Monty. Be My Own on Dance 89.5 Test Spin. We're almost at the end of the road. For tonight, of course, Test Spin is back and better than ever next week and every week, same time, Monday nights at 10 p.m. So I'll definitely see you back here next week so we can listen through the best new releases together again. So much fun. We're not quite done yet with the show tonight. Of course, gotta do this big collab from David Guetta and Hype A Ton. It's called You and I, Me and

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remixes, and mashups, and the best of EDM's upcoming releases. It's time to turn the volume all the way up and get ready to dance, because I'm about to unleash the beat with episode number 722. So get

have got one massive show lined up for you this week featuring some new music from Kreider, Armin Van Buuren, Astronaut, M83, Lorien, and Dumbfound. But right now, let's get this party started with a little help from Space Motion and Sufnik with Loopy Loopy.

you are reaching right now to the massive Bexy extended remix of my song We Could Be Stardust, out right now on Magic Music. Ahead of that, you heard Kreider with Oh My on Armada. And opening up the show for us this week was Space Motion and Sufnik with Loopy Loopy on Space Motion Records.

You are listening right now to the Disco Fries extended remix of my song No One Else on Magic Music. Just before that was Armin Van Buuren and Astronaut with Starbound on Armand. And preceding that was Argy, A-Lock, and Adam Baer with Keep Up on Rave the World.

You are getting down right now to Lorien and Dumbbound with Together on Enhanced Progressive. And before that was the brand new extended breakbeat rework of my track Spellbound with Alex Morph and Morphlander on Blue Dot Chill. Just ahead of that was M83 with the Henry PFR and Makai extended remix of Midnight City. And preceding that was Dark, Neom, and Leon John with Love Like Yours on Unreleased Records.

This is Misia Helsluth with Regulation on In Trance We Trust. And just ahead of that was the Martin DeYoung remix of my song Under the Midnight Sun on Magic Music. Preceding that, you heard Steeper with Take Me on Revealed Radar. And playing us out tonight is Tala2XLC and RMB with Universe of Love on Techno Club Retro.

Thank you all so much for staying with me for this hour of Unleash the Beat. And I hope you all got to check out the brand new breakbeat rework of Spellbound with Alex Morf and Morflander. It is out now, and I just love this mix, and I hope you do too. Hold on, because I got a brand new video that's out to my song, You Make Every Day Feel Like Sunday, and I think you're really going to enjoy it. So I can't wait for you to check it out. And if that wasn't enough, I hope you also checked out the Bexy remix of We Could Be Stardust that's out now. She's really reimagined this one, so make sure you check it out, and if you love it, add it to your favorite playlist. And if that wasn't enough, in about 10 days, I have a brand new one coming called Right to Love with Das Pharaoh, and I see a lot of the big DJs have started to premiere it, so I'm very excited for you guys to get into this one. I'll be putting up the pre-save soon, so hold on. I hope you guys are having a beautiful rest of your summer. It's gone by so fast, but it's been lovely spending it with you every week. Stay strong, keep smiling, and most importantly, let's keep dancing. Sending you all a huge kiss. Mwah. This is Jess signing off.

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Wild Party Radio, Dance 89.5, Drew Bailey on a Tuesday. Coming up, Remix at 46, down-tempo mix of Above and Beyond, Sun and Moon, a song they debuted just a couple weeks ago at Group Therapy 700. Stay tuned for that. Also, in minutes, your keyword to get you qualified for our 55-year anniversary party. That's going down this Saturday. 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

620, Drew Bailey checking in on your commute this morning. If you're heading northbound on 405, leaving Renton on your way into Bellevue, we may still have a collision block in the right lane right there at Sunset. Your commute time into Bellevue right now, about 21 minutes if you're leaving Federal Way into Seattle 44. Coming down from the north end right now, if you're leaving Everett, about 50 minutes, get yourself into Seattle 43 into Bellevue from Linwood into Bellevue 25 and about 30 right now in Seattle. 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

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You can do it through the app. You can also buy tickets at the door. It is a 10-plus show. 21 and over will be taken care of in the areas. You know what I'm talking about. If you want to win your way in, all you got to do is text keyword between now and sometime before 9:45 this morning. The keyword to win a pair of passes is the word dance. I'll spell it out for you. D-A-N-C-E. Text keyword dance.

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4: 634, Drew Bailey checking in on your commute right now. Pretty average out there for you. If you're going northbound on 405, we are seeing little extra brake lights for this time in the morning, thanks to an earlier collision at sunset. So we're seeing lots of red on the map pretty much from sunset to about 515 right now. Northbound into Seattle from Federal Way, about 48 minutes, pretty average for your commute. Coming down from the north end right now, we are looking at about 50 minutes either to Bellevue or Seattle from Everett. You got about 35 to Bellevue or Seattle from Linwood as we get right back to the music. 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

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Gonna take on Brazilian DJ Own Boss. Get ready for that, 7:10. Also, we're minutes away from the remix at 46, Above and Beyond's Sun and Moon, the down tempo mix. 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
1: Today, the down-tempo mix of Above and Beyond, Sun and Moon, the original, dropped in 2011 on their Group Therapy album, and it is their biggest, most popular, and most iconic song. It remains their signature anthem and the high point of virtually every live set. This song features English singer-songwriter Richard Bedford. I got to hang out with Richard for a bit at Group Therapy 250 back in 2017. 2 weeks ago, Group Therapy 700 at the Gorge, A&B debuted this slower mix of Sun and Moon live during their deep warm-up set. And here it is on the remix at 46.

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4: 6:52, Trevaley checking in on your commute on this Tuesday morning. See here, not a whole lot going on way up north. I-5 southbound, right near State Route 528, there is a collision blocking the left lane, so be ready for that if you're up there. Beyond that, once you hit Everett, we're looking at about just over 15 minutes to get yourself to either Bellevue or Seattle. As beyond that, back up there in Marysville at 528, you are wide open all the way to the interchange there in Linwood. From Linwood into Bellevue, you're going to start seeing brake lights immediately. Not too bad, though. 36 minutes, pretty average. Get yourself into Bellevue. Beyond Woodinville, you're at freeway speeds. Southbound I-5 right now, 40 minutes out of Linwood into Seattle. As there may be something going on right there, right before North Gateway, but we're seeing your usual congestion through the Revive I-5 construction. I guess the construction's not there. You just don't have that southbound express lane. We jumped up to almost an hour right now. If you're leaving Federal Way into downtown Seattle, looks like we got some action going on there as you approach the Kent Des Moines Road. So be ready for that. We're seeing some scattered backups. Things thin out, and then we'll get a little heavy again as you get about mid-span Boeing Field into downtown Bellevue. 27 minutes right now from Renton. As we get right back to it, we are Seattle's Party Radio, Dance 89.5.

0: is it from Porter and Nina Jirachi. Wanna Cry right here on Dance 89.5 Mornings. All right, coming up in less than 10 minutes, all about the new music showdown. Our two-time champion going to take on an exciting new challenger. Get ready.
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commute on this Tuesday morning as pretty average out there, although a couple hot spots. Let me run those down for you right now. If you're coming down from the north, just note up there in Marysville, there is an issue right at 528. It looks like it is a collision. It's blocking the left lane right now, so be ready for that as we're seeing a little bit of backup. Beyond that, things start to open up wide for you all the way up to the interchange there in Alderwood. But then that Alderwood interchange, 405 I-5 interchange, gets busy southbound 405 per usual. Got about a 41-minute commute there from Linwood into Bellevue right now as you got scattered backups all the way from Woodinville to Alderwood. Southbound I-5 right now on your way into Seattle. Jumped up to about 50 minutes as we're heavy there. That's in the Northgate Corridor, northbound I-5. Out of Federal Way into Seattle. Up to an hour right now. I don't know what's going on, but it looks like there's something going on right at 516. In fact, let me double check here. Not sure what's going on, but we are seeing a backup from the right up to the Kent Des Moines Road. And that's going to stretch all the way back to almost Highway 18 right now. So things are a little busy there. Beyond that, things do thin out. In fact, you're looking rather good, actually, from that point on. Very little brake lights, even as you approach downtown Seattle, because everyone's stuck behind 516. Northbound 405, 25 minutes. Get yourself into Bellevue from Renton as we get right back to the music. 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Dance, it is.

0: Wild Party Radio, Dan 95, Drew Bailey on a Tuesday, September 22nd. It's Bilbo's birthday and also Frodo's birthday. Also weather today. Also, it's the last day of summer, essentially. Summer actually ends officially at 5:05 this afternoon for your final few hours of summer today. Highs around 68. We'll have some of that afternoon sunshine. Do got a wet system coming in at the end of the week. Otherwise, your weekend looking good. All right, you ready for the news of showdown? It's going down after this.
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0: And the New Music Showdown is presented by Elemental Cremation and Burial, supporting the community from rave to grave. All right, our two-time champion, the supergroup of Progressive House producers. It's a trio of duos, a duo of brothers. You have Dubvision, they're brothers from the Netherlands. You have Matisse and Sadko, brothers from Russia. And it's just two dudes that like went to school together in England. They're known as Third Party. They all got together for this project known as Halo. Their two-time winning record is called Live Again.

champion Halo Live Again right here on the New Music Showdown on Dance 89.5 Mornings. All right, today's challenger coming from Ombas. He is back. He's also a Brazilian, a DJ producer, makes some funky old tunes.

Own Boss Pop This Newbies Showdown Challenger right here on Dance 89.5 Mornings. All right, there you go. Those are two songs in the showdown on this Tuesday. 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

721 Trevely checking in on your commute on this Tuesday morning right now. Northbound I-5 right now, we're seeing some slowing as you approach State Route 516 to Kent Des Moines Road there. That backup is pretty heavy, actually. It's just before 516. Maybe it's starting to thin out a little bit, but you're ready to go. Right now we're seeing brake lights already up to, already back to about 320th right now. Over an hour from Federal Way into Seattle, just from South Center alone, that's 25. So it gets much better once you get beyond 516. Northbound 405 right now, Renton to Bellevue, 31 minutes right now, busy from Kennedale to about 515. Coming down from the north end right now as, snow, there's been a lingering issue up there at 528 if you're north of Marysville. Beyond that, you're wide open to the interchange there in Linwood. From the interchange, we are up to 50 minutes right now. Get yourself into Bellevue from Linwood. Linwood into Seattle, also looking at about a 50-minute commute. Lots of brake lights now from the U District to 145th. As we get right back to it, we are Dance 89.5.

0: triangles.
1: Sales Party Radio, Dance 89.5, and of course the News Showdown on a Tuesday. Our two-time champion, it's Live Again, courtesy of Halo versus brand new Own Boss. The song is called Pop It, of course, Own Boss from Brazil. And we want to hear from you, 206-252-8989. What'd you think?
2: I want to pop this. I want to pop that. I want to pop them. I want to pop they. I want to pop everything. What a banger.
1: You think it's popping?
2: It's definitely popping, and it's gotten me ready for work. So thanks for that, Ben.
1: There you go. You're welcome. All right, it's going to text line right now. We'll start with Mary Pat. Text in this morning. Good morning, Drew. Live Again for the win. Hope it goes a distance. Awesome song. Brent in San Francisco says, OMG, I love the second song. It has a great beat. 5-4-1. The gem got my vote yet again. I can't get over those vocals. Drew says, neither is doing it for me. But of the two, I'd rather hear the champion voting for Halo, Live Again. Jamie in Seattle says, my vote goes to the funky new music changer. Ooh, funky music changer. Pop This by Own Boss. Russ in Seattle says, pop this is popping. The beat is a winner. Couple late votes coming in. Trina West Seattle likes challenger. And then 206 for the champ. Let's get your front runner out here. And the front runner is Pop This, Pop That. Own Boss. By a vote. It's always been closer in the 7 o'clock hour, of course. You can still weigh in on the New Music Showdown. 206-252-8989. And then it comes in between now and 9:10 will be added to the 9:10 edition of the Showdown, where we will determine our winner on this Tuesday. All right, coming up, 9:45, we're going to dive into Impossible Trivia. Also, in a few minutes, we're going to debut a brand new voice to the morning show. Get ready for that. Get ready for a name. We'll talk about the name. I have to say this name more than anyone else. I'll explain that as well. We're going to be introduced next to this new person coming up here in a few minutes. We are Dancing 95 Mornings.

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4: 7:36, Sir Bailey checking in on your commute right now. For those going, things are getting really busy. Let me see here. Southbound I-5 through the Northgate Corridor. Looks like we have a few things that are causing a little extra commute for you. In fact, we've jumped up to about almost an hour right now. Not sure what's going on there. Just, I guess it's just volume. We're seeing lots of red on a map all the way from the Ship Canal Bridge. You're now backed up to 145th. You're going to start seeing things get heavy right around 175th right now. To Bellevue right now from Linwood. We're looking at about a 51-minute commute as you're getting very heavy. In fact, you're bumper to bumper all the way from 522 nearly to the interchange here in Alderwood. Northbound I-5 fed away into Seattle about an hour right now. It looks like things, whatever was going on before 516 has cleared up. Now we're just seeing just lots of crowding, less brake lights, but it's a lot of crowding enough to still be about an hour to get yourself into downtown Seattle. We are seeing a couple scattered backups starting at the south end of Boeing Field into downtown. Out of Renton, into Bellevue. We're up to 40 minutes right now. Looks like we may have some going at sunset. As I'm seeing some on the map, and you are solid all the way to 515. As we get right back to the music, we are Seattle Party Radio, Dance 89.5.

0: Sales Party Radio, Dance 89.5, Drew Bailey hanging out on this Tuesday. Man, it's been quiet on Tuesdays ever since Beck left me, moved on to college, went to Montana. Been solo here on Tuesdays. That may or may not change starting today. Let's say good morning to, is it Prism?
1: It is Prism, yeah.
0: Okay, so we know that you use air names. Why Prism, may I ask,
1: So basically, why I chose Prism is because I also run a YouTube channel, and so that is one of my names on there, so I thought it'd be a great name for on live.
0: Okay, so that's your, you don't have to give out your username, as you should not. So Prism's part of your YouTube persona.
1: Yes, it is.
0: Can I ask what content you make? You do not have to share this.
1: I will share it, actually.
0: Okay.
1: I mostly make some video gaming content, mostly on Rocket League, but I also do a lot of music production posts as well.
0: Oh, so you make music?
1: I do.
0: What do you play instruments?
1: I used to play trumpet, but I still play piano as well.
0: Okay, so what? How do you make music?
1: I use music production software called Ableton.
0: Oh, I use Ableton too, right?
1: Yep.
0: Right here. Okay. All right. Well, good morning, Prism.
1: Good morning.
0: All right. So I have to say your name more than anyone else does. I realize if you're a student on the morning show, the person that says your air name the most is me. And I was like, really, Prism? But like, okay, you're a YouTuber. That makes a little more sense. So good stuff there. Well, welcome to the morning show. We're going to learn more about you. This is your first break here on the radio. I know you went through intro. Lion has been talking you up. A YouTuber, also a Rocket League content creator, also a musician. Do you guys make music together?
1: We do, yeah.
0: You do make music together. All right, this is fun. So last Wednesday, I teamed up Lion with another student named Soul. Soul's a singer. And so we kind of basically started a band without you last Wednesday.
1: That's crazy.
0: So that's the thing. All right, well, welcome to the morning show, by the way, officially. Of course, say hello to Prism on the text line 206-252-8989. Throwing you in the fire. You ready for Impossible Trivia?
1: I am.
0: You kind of overlooked the whole text line thing. Are you ready to, can you handle that for Impossible Trivia?
1: I think I might be able to, yeah.
0: Just think of the New Music Showdown, but twice as much, double the text.
1: All right.
0: And more. Okay. All right, we're going to dive into today's Impossible Trivia question, which is a really good one. Oh, it's a fun one. It's about movies. Get ready. Impossible Trivia right after this on Dance 89.5 Mornings.

0: 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Prism, what is today's Apostle Trivia question?
1: All right, today's question is, according to a recent survey, this is the most seen movie in America. What movie is it?
0: 206-252-8989 to guess for today's Apostle Trivia question. You can guess on the phone. We are recording those phone calls for Apostle Broadcast, or you can text your guess. According to a recent survey, this is the most seen movie in America. What is it? It's Impossible Trivia on Dance 89.5 Mornings.

0: South Park Radio, Dance 89.5, Drew Bailey and Prism. And of course, Impossible Trivia. The question today is, according to a recent survey, this is the most seen movie in America. What is it? 206-252-8989. Prism, jumping on the text line for the very first time. So just read one at a time.
1: All right.
0: And I'll see if it's right or not, okay?
1: All right.
0: Go!
1: Pete with Avatar.
0: Is it Avatar?
1: It is not.
0: No, it's not Avatar.
1: Got 254 with Muppet's Christmas Carol.
0: Good guess. Not the answer we're looking for.
1: Got Stacy with Titanic.
0: Well, a group of them got Stacy and Tara. And then someone else, Brianna in Linwood, also thinks, is it Titanic? Is it Titanic?
1: It is not Titanic. We also got Kim and 360 with Home Alone.
0: Is it Home Alone? No, it's not Home Alone.
1: It's not Home Alone.
0: Mm-mm. Nope.
1: We also got a few guesses. We got Buck with Wizard of Oz.
0: Not Wizard of Oz.
1: We got Noelle with The Mummy, Brendan Fraser.
0: Nope, nope, nope.
1: We got Renee with Top Gun.
0: It is not Top Gun.
1: And we got 206 with The Sound of Music.
0: Not The Sound of Music, nope.
1: We got Jessica with Lord of the Rings.
0: It's not Lord of the Rings on this Hobbit Day, nope.
1: We got 520 with Lion King.
0: Ooh, it's not Lion King.
1: We got some more people guessing, got Anthony and Ben with Home Alone.
0: We already had that guess, not correct. Gotta skip the repeats.
1: 206 with Star Wars, 206 and Nick with Star Wars.
0: You missed 425, it says Grease. Is it Grease?
1: It is not Grease.
0: I get to say it's not Grease. Is it Grease?
1: No,
0: it's not Grease. The movie that, I saw that 2 days before I was born. In womb. Came out the way, and keep going.
1: We got, Van Bod with E.T.
0: No, it's not E.T.
1: We got Jen with Citizen Kane.
0: No.
1: Kim with Harry Potter.
0: No.
1: 971 with Godfather.
0: That was Scarlett said Harry Potter. No, not Godfather.
1: 503 with Snow White.
0: No.
1: We got Niall with Gone with the Wind.
0: No, all right, we're going to stop there. 206-252-8989. A lot of good guesses. This is crazy. According to a recent survey, this is the most seen movie in America. What is it? 206-252-8989. Nice job, Prism, on your first try there. All right, so delete all the old texts in the prep page and then start getting all the new guesses, all right, while I jump into traffic here at 7:51. We are looking at a tough commute, southbound I-5. I never got official word what's going on. DeAndre did text in about Northgate. There was an accident there right around 6:30. We're seeing that lingering backup, or just now into the normal Revive I-5 backup. Right now, about an hour if you leave Linwood into Seattle, as you are just solid all the way from the Ship Canal Bridge to 145th right now. If you're leaving Bellevue into Seattle, into Bellevue, if you're leaving Linwood into Bellevue, about 51 minutes. Bellevue to Bellevue is about 0 minutes. Northbound I-5 Federal Way into Seattle, about an hour and 1 minute. Actually, Bellevue to Bellevue is still 15 minutes if you're driving around Bellevue. Northbound 405, 40 minutes into Bellevue from Renton as we get right back to the music and, of course, Impossible Trivia in effect. 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

0: Sales Party Radio, Dance 89.5, Drew Bailey, and the debut of Prism. Good morning, Prism.
1: Morning, morning.
0: And of course, in Fall Street, you're also a streamer, so you're actually kind of made for this.
1: I am.
0: This intense, like, barrage of text. The puzzle trivia question today is, according to a recent survey, this is the most seen movie in America. What is it? 206-252-8989. Prism, more guesses.
1: We got Anthony and Shep with A Christmas Story.
0: No, it's not A Christmas Story.
1: We got Dallin with, Minions.
0: No.
1: We got Nick and Chris with Elf.
0: No.
1: 425 with Jurassic Park.
0: No.
1: Tara with The Breakfast Club.
0: No.
1: 206 with Princess Bride.
0: Oh my god, these could all be the right answers. No, no, no.
1: Norm with The Good, the Bad, and the Ugly.
0: Nope.
1: We got Jamie with, the Die Hard.
0: No.
1: We got Jonathan with It's a Wonderful Life.
0: No.
1: We got Beans and Madeline with, Peanuts.
0: No.
1: We got Van Bod with Terminator.
0: No.
1: We got Sophia with the part that plays before every Disney movie.
0: No.
1: We got Stuart with Monty Python and the Holy Grail.
0: No.
1: And that is all of our guesses.
0: All right. It's not a Disney movie. It is not a Christmas movie. I will say it's not an animation. Is it PG-13? Is this movie PG-13? Let's see here. Where is it? I can't even find it here. Do I have the right director even? I don't think anyone's even guessed the movie that this person has directed. Hang on. Let me Google something. Of course. I'm surprised no one's gotten this yet, to be honest. No one's gotten this yet. Oh, what kind of hint should I give? We got text still coming in right now.
1: Yeah, we got a couple.
0: A few
1: repeat yeses. But okay. We also got
0: anything new?
1: Aaron with Frozen.
0: No, it's not an animation. It's not a Disney. What else you got? Is that it?
1: We got Avatar. That's already been guessed.
0: Nope. All right. Can we say the year?
1: We got a guess. 425 with Forrest Gump.
0: It's 425 says Forrest Gump. Is it Forrest Gump? Yeah!
1: It is!
0: Dude, no one guessed any Robert Zemeckis movies. No one, you know how mad I am about no one said Back to the Future. Not one person said Back to the Future. But the wrong answer, it's another Robert Zemeckis movie called Forrest Gump. Do you know this movie, Prism?
1: Me? I think I've heard of it. I don't think I've ever watched it though.
0: Oh, it's a feel-good movie. A movie that I don't think you could make today. I think it's one of those big conversations a lot of people have, but it's a great movie. You know, 1994, what a big, big year for movies. Like, I think Pulp Fiction came out in that year. Like, 94 is a crazy year for movies. I could be wrong. Could be 97, but there you go. Congratulations to Eric Code 254. Matrix came in. We already had that already. 425.
1: Oh, no. We got another guest with Forrest Gump, like, seconds
0: after. Oh, just after. So two people got it. Nice, dude. It was not the Fast and Furious movies. Congratulations. There you go. How'd that feel? How'd that feel, Prism?
1: It was
0: fun. Was that okay?
1: It was good.
0: That was a good question. That was a really good question. All right. Stay tuned. On the way, a lot of stuff going on. We're going to actually learn more about Prism. If you stick around, maybe our brand new morning show co-host. That's on the way, plus more from Dance 89.5 Mornings.

Tina Ford for Bailey checking in on your commute on this Tuesday morning. I-90 westbound, so this is just east of Rainier. We have a disabled vehicle partially blocking the right lane, so we're going to see a build up there. That just happened, so get ready for some madness in that direction. Right now, looking at your bridges, definitely looks like 520 is going to be the better option initially. Just be aware of that. Northbound I-5 right now, leaving Federal Way into Seattle about an hour right now. We're seeing lots of heavy traffic, pretty much the duration of the Boeing Field. So be ready for that, although you got a big backup as you leave Highway 18 up there in Federal Way. Northbound 405 right now, Renton Bellevue, 40 minutes right now. You're pretty much busy all the way from pretty much the VMAC all the way to 515 right now. If you're coming down from Linwood right now, we're busy still an hour. Get yourself into Seattle. If you stay on I-5, really heavy starting from 155th almost all the way into downtown. That's 155th and Shoreline. Southbound 405, 52 minutes right now. Get yourself into Bellevue. A lot of people are voting I-5, understandably. And, of course, it's an 8-minute savings over of I-5 if you have the options to take one over the other. All right. Let's get right back to the music. We are Seattle's

0: 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Good morning, Prism.
1: Morning, Drew.
0: I gotta say Prism every time, huh? Like,
1: yeah.
0: Over and over again. Have you read Lord of the Rings or I've seen the movie?
1: I have.
0: Do you know what the significance of September 22nd is?
1: Isn't it the anniversary of?
0: No.
1: Or it's the, no. It's the birthday. It's the birthday.
0: Whose birthday?
1: It's, Frodo and who else? I don't remember the other person's name.
0: Bilbo Baggins?
1: Oh, right.
0: You don't
1: right.
0: remember Bilbo Baggins? Right. Yes. It is Hobbit Day! Happy Hobbit Day. So, you've read some not well-versed in the Lord of the Rings. If you don't remember Bilbo, did you not read The Hobbit? You read The Hobbit.
1: I read The Hobbit and I watched
0: The Hobbit's
1: movies.
0: All about Bilbo.
1: Yeah.
0: Okay.
1: It's been a while though, I'm not gonna lie.
0: And of course, I'm the guy schooling you on books. I shouldn't be the guy schooling you on books, but happy Hobbit Day, of course. September 22nd, and of course Bilbo and Frodo share that day. Bilbo, of course, disappeared with the ring, right, when he was 111.
1: Yeah.
0: Hobbitses live a long time. Them hobbitses live a long time, so happy anniversary, Lord of the Rings. I almost got... I was an old girlfriend years and years ago. We were obsessed with this movie.
1: Uh-huh.
0: And if we ever got married, which we did not, this would have been our wedding march song. Like, this is it! The Hobbit theme! We're getting married to the Hobbit theme! It did not work out, so there you go. Well, happy Hobbit Day, everybody. Coming up at 8:46, it's all about the remix at 46. It's all about Above and Beyond. They, of course, Group Therapy 700. Of course, the podcast and the blog and then the major shows, they celebrate, every 50 episodes or so. The latest one, of course, happened to the Gorge and George. They debuted a down-tempo mix of their biggest song they've ever put out, Sun and Moon, that brand new down tempo mix that debuted a couple weeks ago in the Gorge of George. It's going to be your song on the remix at 46. I can't go away. It's so good. All right, we are Dance 89.5. Of course, say hello to our brand new voice, Prism 206-252-8989.

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1: For YouTube?
0: For YouTube. Like, is there an origin that we can share on the radio?
1: There is a pretty funny story. I used to play games a long time ago, right? And you know how some sites have like that, auto-generate, you know, username?
0: Yeah.
1: So Prism was part of that auto-generated username that I got, and I just stuck with it.
0: Okay. I love it. Well, it's a good one. It wasn't that funny, but it was a good story. Just kidding. Our 55 year anniversary show is going down, this, Saturday. If you want to come join us, you can get your tickets. Dance895.org. It's going to be a live broadcast. Are you into live broadcasting?
1: Like live.
0: Setting up a live broadcast and executing a whole radio show, putting a whole club on the air, live on the air in a remote location. Are you interested into that?
1: Sounds pretty fun. Maybe, possibly.
0: Okay, maybe you can help me. I'm training a bunch of students for this. It's kind of the purpose we're doing that. But we want you to come down and play with us. Come and dance with us. We're at Trinity Nightclub. It's Saturday evening, 5 to 9. Are you busy this Saturday, Prism?
1: This Saturday? Yeah, I'm busy.
0: Oh, okay, never mind. but hopefully you're not busy. You listening on the radio, 5 to 9 p.m. If you're driving around, if you're doing something, you can listen to us on the radio because it's all going to be live.
1: That's true.
0: But we have Trent Vaughn, we have Crispin, we have Black Lab, Johnny Monsoon, and in the Blue Room, Mia Maya, Harmony Soleil, Low Key D in the house, and Josh Dahlberg. 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They're priced that way in honor of our first year on the radio, 1971. It's also a fundraiser. So by coming and dancing, you're also supporting this fine radio station. 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I will be hosting half the live broadcast. Harmony Soleil will also be hosting the other half of the broadcast. All your favorite Dance 89.5 personalities will be in the house. I encourage you to come join us this Saturday, Trinity Nightclub. 10 plus, by the way. So if you we want to make sure we got all of our students in there. So those over 10 can come play with us. And of course, I think under 18 is a little discount on the ticket prices as well. If you want to win your way in to this party, all you have to do is text the keyword. This keyword, you got to listen closely. It's really hard to remember. All right. Everyone get ready. Get a pen. You got a pen ready? It's a hard keyword. All right. It's hard to remember. So I want to go slow here. The keyword is dance. Okay, I'll spell it out for you, just in case you don't know, okay? D-A-N-C-E. Dance.
1: Sounds like a hard word.
0: It's a hard word. And don't just text the letter C. It's dance. 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You can do that. You have until 9:45 to safely text the keyword. It's a long one. It takes a long time to type out. It's called dance. That's all you gotta do. These tickets are courtesy of Dance 89.5. Full contest rules can be found at dance89.5.org.

823 is your Bailey checking in on your commute on this Tuesday morning. Kind of a long one out there for a lot of commutes. If you're longer commutes right now, we're seeing some heavy backups. Even those going westbound on I-90 right now, so that stall vehicle

Even though it's going westbound on I-90 right now, so that stall vehicle, it is a disabled vehicle right there just east of Rainier Avenue. We're definitely seeing a big backup build there if you want to take two of the bridges. 520 is the bridge to take right now. Pay the toll. You just got a little slowing as you approach I-5 on 520. But you're backed up all the way to I-90 right now. In fact, you're getting starting to build into near Eastgate right now. Northbound I-5 right now, if you're heading out of Federal Way into Seattle, 55 minutes right now. Those moving through the Renton Corridor, you're not moving fast. About 45 minutes right now, get yourself to Bellevue as you are solid all the way from pretty much the top of Cannondale Hill to 167 right now. In fact, you're going to see brake lights even before you hit 167. Coming down from the north end right now, if you're leaving Everett, the good news there is you're at speed limit until you hit the interchange. If you're on your way into Bellevue, you're going to be on those brakes all the way to about Woodinville. 48 minutes, get yourself into Bellevue. On your way to Seattle from Linwood, we have improved to 56 minutes. You are still solid all the way from the Ship Canal Bridge to 155th Street there in Shoreline as we get right back to it. 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

0: 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Brand new voice. 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
1: Thank you.
0: 90 minutes in, you feeling okay about this?
1: Yeah, it's fun. I like it.
0: Do you think you're going to come back?
1: 100%.
0: All right, tomorrow you're going to jump on this side. You're going to watch Lion. Lion, actually, you came highly recommended from Lion. I'm assuming he's the one that talked you up to about the morning show, I assume?
1: Yeah, he did.
0: You guys are both music producers. Well, I think they have Soul here. So there's going to be four of us in the studio tomorrow. There's not going to be a mic for you.
1: Yeah.
0: But come back next Tuesday. Tomorrow's going to be another training day because we're going to have Soul here. And Lion and I are going to be competing with trying to get words in with Soul here. It's a fun morning.
1: Uh-huh. Isn't?
0: They started a whole band last. Are you jealous they started a band without you?
1: Kind of, yeah.
0: Okay. Maybe there's more room for more members. I don't know. We just tentatively saw back of the napkin band stuff. Cause they're like, I'm a producer. I'm a singer. Oh my God. They got all excited about it. And so like, if they're serious about it, then we're going to have the audience name the band.
1: Is that so?
0: Yeah. So that's going to be the Wednesday thing. Make sure you tune in. Of course, every Wednesday, now every Tuesday, with Prism, coming up after 9 o'clock, of course, New Music Showdown. We have a banger to take on our, 2-time champion. Get ready for that. 8:46. It's all about, it's like the opposite of a banger. It's a down-tempo track. Usually you remix something, you make it faster and harder when it comes to the world of dance music, the realm that we operate in. This is going to go the opposite direction. This is a song and they're going to make it slower. This is a song that debuted at Group Therapy 700 2 weeks ago. It is an Above and Beyond record, and it is their biggest. Get ready for that. Also coming up, speaking of big artists, this Friday is the Opus Harmonia. Seven Lions is going to be here for a very big a show that sold out so quickly. I was in line online trying to get tickets. I did not get tickets. I so far have still failed to secure tickets to this event. I'm very lucky because I get to talk to Seven Lions on the radio this afternoon, and I'm going to ask him for tickets for that. I'm going to air the interview coming up on Friday. So Friday morning, my conversation with Jeff of Seven Lions. Of course, this is an artist that, is from San Diego, but decided to move to the Northwest, now resides in Woodinville, Washington. The show at Benner Royal is very interesting. I'm going to have a chance to talk to him and ask him questions about that. That interview is going to air coming up on Friday. Speaking of Seven Lions, how about some Strangers? Okay.

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4: 837, Drew Bailey checking in on your commute right now. That disabled vehicle there, westbound I-90 at Rainier, looks like it's been cleared because we're starting to see things are just crowded now, not so much with the brake lights. We're now looking at 520, still your better bet if you're going to take one of the two bridges right now. Just be ready for that. You're going to hit the brakes either on I-90 or I-5 as you approach I-5. Northbound 405 right now, you've been really heavy right now. We're seeing red really all the way from almost the VMAX center all the way back to 167 right now. It's a 42-minute commute right now. If you're going northbound 167, you got like 25 minutes just to get yourself out of Auburn into Renton. Northbound I-5, federal way into Seattle, 54 minutes for you. Scattered backups, lots of crowding, lots of volume. Heaviest, of course, will be essentially the duration of Boeing Field. If you're coming down from Linwood right now, 50 minutes to get yourself into Seattle still. Lots of red all the way from the Ship Canal Bridge to 145th. Southbound 405, you have 50 minutes as well. Very heavy from 522 almost to Damson Road as we get right back to it. We are Seattle's Party Radio. Dance 89.5.

0: 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Prism, you're out of here.
1: I'm out.
0: Thanks for hanging out. Thanks for joining the morning show. It looks like you had a good time today.
1: I did.
0: All right. So you're going to come back tomorrow. We're going to train. And then Tuesday's cool.
1: Yeah.
0: Tuesday, we're good on Tuesdays.
1: Good on Tuesdays.
0: Got big fills, big shoes to fill because of Beck left us. He was kind of beloved. But I think you're going to do fine here. I know you're kind of you're a streamer. You're a streamer.
1: Yeah.
0: So like this kind of thing is not beyond things you've done before.
1: Yeah.
0: Talking live and then operating, text lines. Cause you have a chat, right? You do a chat while you're talking, while you're doing content.
1: Yep.
0: You got a board here. This is great. I love that like the culture of streaming and content creation is really setting up all you guys for this kind of thing.
1: Yeah.
0: You know, like, you're just like, I can't compare to anything that I did in my childhood. And I finally got the radio and I finally got to play with all this stuff, fell in love with it. You guys already kind of have a grasp. Some of you already have a grasp on this before you walk in the door.
1: So, yeah.
0: I love that. You see that with Lion. I see that with Beck. And I think you're going to be great. So, all right. Thank you so much. I appreciate it. We'll see you. You'll be here tomorrow, but Soul's not going to leave any room for us to talk. So we'll talk to you next Tuesday, okay?
1: Yep. Thanks for having me.
0: Oh, thank you. All right. Coming up, of course, New Music Showdown very, very soon. We're going to dive into, very, very soon. We're going to dive into the remix at 46. In fact, just a few minutes away right here on Dance 89.5.

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1: Today, the down tempo mix of Above and Beyond, Sun and Moon, the original, dropped in 2011 on their Group Therapy album, and it is their biggest, most popular, and most iconic song. It remains their signature anthem and the high point of virtually every live set. This song features English singer-songwriter Richard Bedford. I got to hang out with Richard for a bit at Group Therapy 250 back in 2017. 2 weeks ago, Group Therapy 700 at the Gorge, A&B debuted this slower mix of Sun and Moon live during their deep warm-up set. And here it is on the remix at 46. It's-

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4: 8:53, Jermaine, checking in on your commute right now. This is counter commute, but northbound I-5, right there at the Nile Golf Course, State Route 104, the King County's home line. Stable vehicle blocking the center lane there. Again, it's the other direction. If you're going the southbound way on I-5, expect delays as usual right now. We've improved, I guess we could say, to about 53 minutes right now. That's an improvement of by like 7 minutes over the last hour. So it's a little better, but you're still going to be hitting those brakes. Pretty much heavy all the way now. You know what? The heaviest, it only extends down to about the U District. So it's a little better. You are still busy all the way to 145th. Southbound 405 right now, 46 minutes to work your way into Bellevue. Lots of crowded commute ahead of you if you're leaving Linwood. Heaviest is going to be between 522 and 527. Northbound I-5, Federal Way in Seattle, 48 minutes. Rent to the Bellevue, you're at 40 minutes. As we get right back to the music, we are Seattle's Party Radio, Dance 89.5.

0: Salesforce Radio Dance 89.5, Drew Bailey on a Tuesday. Wallet Hub just released the 2026 Best and Worst Cities for Women report, and the number one city in America for women is Columbia, Maryland. Number two city is Seattle, Washington. There you go. Yeah, the criteria is median earnings, female unemployment rates, local women's hospital quality, and access to preventive health care, making Seattle number one. Columbia, Maryland, by the way, third time in a row it got voted, according to Wallet Hub, named it the best city for women. Also in the top five, you got Fremont, California, South Burlington, Vermont, Washington, D.C., San Francisco, and Santa Clarita, California is in the top 10. Bottom city, Jackson, Mississippi. Also in the bottom 10, you have Tulsa, Oklahoma, Augusta, Georgia, Laredo, Texas, Baton Rouge, Louisiana, Fort Smith, that would be Arkansas, Brownsville, Texas, Gulfport, Mississippi, Shreveport, Louisiana, Huffington, all southern states. Okay. All right. Let's get ready for the New Music Showdown on the way very soon. Coming up in about 11 minutes, our two-time champion going to take on this banger from Brazilian DJ producer Own Boss. Get ready.
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South Park Radio Dance 89.5, Drew Bailey on a Tuesday. Coming up on Saturday, we're going to be at Trinity Nightclub for our 55-year anniversary. 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It goes from 5 p.m. to 9 p.m. There's a bunch show at Brick Park the same day. Maybe it could be your pre-funk for that bunch show or for the Mariners game last weekend of the Mariners homestead. last weekend of Rick Riz, by the way, the voice of the Mariners. So if you're in the area, consider stopping by. Again, dance89.5.org for your tickets, or you can win them. 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It's spelled D-A-N-C-E. 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
5: 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All right, our two-time champion coming from that Progressive House supergroup is three duos. You got brothers Matisse and Sadko from Rush, and the brothers from the Netherlands. They're known as Dub Vision, and then two dudes that met each other during high school. They're from Britain. They're English. They're third party. Together, they're known as Halo, and their two-time winning record is called Live Again.

Showdown, two-time champion from Halo, Live Again, right here on Dance 89.5 Mornings. All right, today's challenger coming from Own Boss. He is a DJ producer out of Brazil. He put out this banging record. It is your challenger. The song is called Pop This by Own Boss, New Music Showdown.

own boss, pop this new music showdown challenger on Dan's 89.5 mornings. All right, there you go. Those two songs in the showdown on this Tuesday. 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

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Our two-time champion, Live Again, courtesy of Halo versus... Brand new own boss. He's from Brazil. 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

Joe Danz, 89.5 Drew Bailey, wrapping up the news showdown. In the showdown, two-time champion Halo Livakan, your challenger, own boss, pop this, and your text. I was over at Kristen, they say, Kristen with an I, says, I was so distracted by Fat Bear Week, I missed the showdown challenger from the clip. Champ, please. Okay, Fat Bear Week is actually a thing that happens in Alaska with the brown bears preparing to hibernate. I had to look this up, and apparently you can watch the live stream. People can vote on it, so there you go. Enjoy that. I'm gonna check that out. Jason Bellevue says, I was all set to vote for Halo again, but the challenger grabbed me with those hooks and that bass. I wouldn't mind a little more lyrical variety, but it's good for at least today's vote. Seth the Portrait says, my daughter Erwin is voting for me today. She votes for the champ. The challenger was bumping though. I really enjoyed it. Andrea Yu says, own boss. It just fits my groove this morning. Dan in Seattle says, own boss has my vote. Pop this at the beats. I needed to get me going before I walk into work. Thank you. 715 says, I'm going with the champ, although the challenger did slap. Andrew Blaine says, I'm going to challenger song number one. Song number two is just all right, but as long as number one is the superior song. All right, Van Bod says, neither record is awesome, so I'm going to go with the banger, the challenger. Aaron Tacoma says, the challenger is pure fire emoji, fire emoji, fire emoji, fire emoji. I haven't chair danced that much in a minute.

0: And then, two more. Natalie Edmond says, this one was hard today, but pop this, the whole vibe. Gotta give it to the challenger, own boss. And then Stephanie says, I think the champ was good, but I think the beat from the challenger just felt more energizing and catchy. I vote for the challenger. And the winner of the name of the show that is... Pop This.
1: Wow, what a blowout.
0: Really thought this Progressive House mega group was going to go far, but they got blown out today. Pop This. Never underestimate a banger on the New Music Showdown tomorrow, Wednesday, 7:10 and 9:10. Our brand new champ will live to take on another challenger. All right, coming up, last chance for you to get qualified to win your way into our 55-year anniversary party that's going down on Saturday. 5 to 9, 10-plus event. 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I will be hosting along with Harmony Soleil. 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

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All right, our 55-year anniversary party going down this Saturday. Come dance with us. Trent Vaughn, Johnny Monsoon, Crispin, and more. 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And I encourage you to go. Now, if you want to win your way in, you have your very last chance to get qualified for the pair of tickets this morning by texting the keyword. The keyword's a tough one. It is dance. Text keyword dance. I'm going to spell it out for you. D-A-N-C-E is the keyword if you want to get yourself into the big party. And, of course, again, it's going down this Saturday. We want you to come join us. Again, text the keyword. Dance. Oh, can I find it? Hang on 1 second. I wasn't ready for this. Hang on. No. By the way, these tickets are courtesy of Dance 89.5 and more. More contest rules can be found at dance89.5.org. And if you want me to, where is it? I can't find it. Okay. And if you want me to spell it out for you one more time, I'm not going to do it. Okay.

Bubba Beyond, Zoe Johnson, Carry Me Home, COVID Remix. I didn't go to Group Therapy 700. I heard good things as usual. But man, those tours are raking in money. And in fact, someone just picked up the record for the highest grossing electronic music tour in the Billboard Bot Score history with the, most money grossed and also biggest attendance. And that goes to Rufus Du Sol. Their Inhale Exhale tour just wrapped up, about like 2 weeks ago. And they sold 1.7 million tickets. 1.7 million tickets for this tour, grossing over $158 million. Number two in totals, went to Tiesto. Tiesto actually at one point sold on a tour 1.3 million, but there you go. Dance music gets bigger and bigger. Rufus Du Sol, the trio from Australia now, are the kings of money-making electronic tours. Here's music.

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0: wrapping up the morning show on this September. Oh, it's Hobbit Day. Hang on. There we go. We're going to end it with the Shire. All right. Happy birthday, Bilbo.
1: Happy birthday, Frodo.
0: Everybody, have a great Tuesday. 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What a fun morning. Really good response on the remix at 46, that down-tempo mix of Above and Beyond Sun and Moon. Just good stuff. Go and listen again. Let's see here. I want to say congratulations to DKA. He was our winner, getting those free passes to our 55-year anniversary party. Of course, that's going down on Friday. It's getting close. It's going to be a live broadcast. If you can't make it, you can tune in, but you can come down and see the live broadcast, see all the live DJs, hang out with not just your favorite Dance 89.5 personalities, but also other fellow listeners also like to get down. We throw a fun show, and it's an early show, 5 to 9, and 10 plus, and 21 and over. There will be an area where there will be adult beverages. So yeah, tickets on our website, dance89.5.org. Hope to see you there coming up on Saturday. Let's see here tomorrow on the radio, Meow Factor, my monthly conversation with Ray. Ray is part of the Neko Cat Cafe. Her videos that she puts out gets millions and millions of views. She is such a personality. Love to chat with Ray. She'll be on with me tomorrow. New Music Showdown, brand new champion, Own Boss blew out Halo. Good stuff there. And then tomorrow we're getting the band back together. Three Mike and it was Soul and Lion. Last week they virtually formed a band off the air, so they're a fun combo. So big show on the radio on a Wednesday. Enjoy the rest of your Tuesday. Bye bye.

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0: I'm D-Double-J, and we'll be back with more from West End, Sonny Fodera, and Sophie Tucker. 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

Sonny Fodera on Dance 89.5. That's his latest track, Feel Again. And I've got music now from Sophie Tucker, Purple Hat. This one's for Sadie and Wallingford.

0: I've got more from Fisher, Porter Robinson, and James Carter all coming up in under a minute. 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

Daredevil. 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

It's officially fall, but we're not in the big wet dark just yet. Temperatures in the 60s and partly cloudy this week, into the weekend and next week as well.

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Dance 89.5, coming out of a new tune from the Martinez Brothers, Impressions featuring Stevie Appleton. Unfortunately not named after the Pokemon, I did have to check. Don't worry, we'll have more new tunes for you all while you wait for our giveaway this hour here on Dance89.5.org.

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0: 95.5. We're taking a quick water break while we kick off the giveaway this hour of a pair of tickets to Bunt, not Bert. I learned from my mistakes. 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